nature of life. Finally, you would dream where you are now. You would dream the dream of living the life that you are actually living.

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Truth is, and sometimes it can only be gotten to by saying things that some people don't want to hear.

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And on the first card, small letters, it said, all you see is, and then, you know, big, big, you know, black silver letters, it said, crime in the city, right? It just took up

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I got everything I need. Yeah, it's a blessing. All my peoples are free. Yeah, it's a blessing. I got money.

So here it is, 4 a.m. And I've been thinking about all the things I could tell you. But I'm a lady and I'm always gonna be a lady. So I'll keep it simple.

sex, drugs, alcohol, rave, hard, techno, bass, sex, drugs, alcohol, rave, hard, techno, bass, sex, drugs, alcohol, rave, hard, techno, bass, sex, drugs, alcohol, rave, hard, techno, bass, sex, drugs, alcohol.